0: 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The Department of Animal Husbandry and Dairy, Government of India, invites nominations for the prestigious National Gopal Ratna Awards 2026. 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And there is more. Special provisions have been made for the Northeastern region and Himalayan states. Nomination period 10th August to September 30th, 2026. So what are you waiting for? Apply today at www.awards.gov.in or visit your nearest CSC center to submit your nomination. National Gopal Ratna Awards 2026. Issued in public interest by the Department of Animal Husbandry and Dairy, Government of India.
1: വിനായക് ശശികുമാറിന്റെ വരികൾക്ക് സായി അഭയങ്കർ സംഗീതം നൽകിയ ഗാനം ചിത്രം ബാൾട്ടി.

Good evening, friends. I'm Shelley. A warm and hearty welcome to all my dear listeners who are tuned in to this edition of Sunday Selections.

Hi friends, great to be back. Hope you're all keeping fine. Time seems to be flying as each day goes by. We are so engrossed in many activities, we lose count of the time that is passing by, isn't it? So let's not waste any time today. Let's get going. Today, let music take control. Are you ready for it? The first song is Play My Music by Jonas Brothers. You're gonna love this one. Enjoy and come back.

Well, when music is there in our hearts, why worry, my friends? Music can touch your heart and soul. If you're downhearted, music can definitely heal you. It can wipe away your tears and sorrows. Yes, music is in my soul. It keeps me going in life. Otherwise, I wouldn't have survived so far. Hey guys, here is a motivational song by Zia. It's titled Little Wing. You know what? The moment I came across this song, it touched my heart. It has

Something More to Offer is taken from the album Reasonable Woman, which is her 10th studio album released on 3rd May 2024. It's an emotional track which pulls you out from the depths of distress and pain. Take my hand, you'll be okay. Hope my voice gets through. Don't give up, keep trying, and I know soon you'll be flying. Little wing, my little wing, goes the lyrics. Here comes the one and only Zia at her best. It's worth listening.

Wasn't that a good one? Zia at her best. I don't know why. I'm a great fan of this Australian singer, songwriter and director. She's indeed unstoppable. Her powerful presentations are simply awesome. The song which I've just heard was Little Wing by Zia. Friends, September 21, that is tomorrow, it is observed as the International Day of Peace. Why is it observed annually? Have you thought about it? It's a reminder. It's a call for us to be more humane and humble in our doings. Just imagine the way the world is moving around nowadays. It has changed so drastically. Violence, bloodshed, war for money and power. Where are we heading to? International Day of Peace was first observed in September 1982 and is kept by many nations, political groups, military groups, and people all over the world. Yes, we do observe it by sending a dove freely, a white dove, which is the symbol of peace. Is that all that matters?

That was one soulful number, beautifully presented by Rixton, Me and My Broken Heart. Did you all like it? More about this particular group, Rixton was a British pop rock band formed in 2012. Jake, Danny, Charlie and Lovey are the members of this band. This particular band came to the forefront in 2014 when they released their debut single, Me and My Broken Heart. It was a big hit. Friends, I was talking about the International Day of Peace, right? Which is going to be observed tomorrow. I know a give and take policy and cooperation among all nations. I know it doesn't happen all the time. But a little bit of amends can be made to make things more meaningful and peaceful. Lot many nations are struggling in chaos due to power play and ego clashes between nations. Even in our lives, there should be some kind of adjustments. A give and take policy should be incorporated. Otherwise, the rhythm of life would go haywire. We need to strengthen our lives through peace and non-violence. Let's not try to make things worse. Instead, let's try to patch up with our dear ones with understanding and love. You bet, that's a tough task. The theme for International Day of Peace 2026 is Invest in Peace for Everyone, Everywhere, Every Day. Keeping those thoughts in mind, let's move on to the next track. Now I'm going for a naughty song by Cat's Eye. The song is called That Way. We can't be serious all the time, can we? Brace yourselves. Here comes That Way by Cat's Eye. Beware, no wrong moves, please. This song is played only for entertainment.

That was Cat's Eye with her mesmerizing song, That Way. Akashvani plays amazing tracks for you. You listen to it and move away like just another day. Is that the way that you usually do? No, it's not that way for me. Being with you guys brings me memorable memories. Sitting inside the studio talking to you makes my heart melt with love and affection. Coming up next is a melodious song which speaks volumes. The song is titled, I Found Home in Your Heart. Once you hear that song, you never feel lonely.

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1: When I close my eyes, I feel safe. Are you all safe, my friends? It's a wonderful feeling when you know that there's someone to protect you throughout your life. Thank you so much for taking your time for tuning into our program. Now, coming up next, we have a song by Limestone Holler. The song is called You Could Be the One.

Time is running short, my friends. Happiness isn't about getting everything you want. It's about everything you have and being grateful for each moment. As an ending song, let's catch up with Shakira featuring Rihanna. The song is called Can't Remember to Forget.

That's all we have time in today's edition of Sunday Selections. Thank you so much for joining us. We'll be back with you same time next Sunday with more delightful music. Until next time, do take care. This is Shirley signing off. Bye-bye.